So you're a tough guy, like you're really rough guy. Just can't get enough guy, just always so puff guy. I'm that bad type, make your mama sad type. Make your girlfriend mad type, might seduce your dad type.

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2: 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You're on your own.

0: Give it to me, give it to me, give it to me. 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
2: 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And you know,

piercings, and she just learned to twerk. 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And she let her earn a burb, I mean burn the word, that's only legal what a doctor's know. Real deep pockets like a doctor's coat, stay faded like Diddy hair back trying to rock the boat. She the first maid when I rock the boat, she never forget to ride like a bicycle. 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
1: J.R., Sean Kingston.
0: Yo.

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Let's get after this. Hit me with those horns. That's some good stuff right there.

0: Baú, baú, baú da Afri Rádio.
1: Push me and then just touch me till I can get my satisfaction.